0: It's Miley Cyrus, it's Flowers. Good morning, you're listening to Curated Breakfast. It's Conor Hogan with you in the studio for about five more minutes, and I've been joined by the lady, the one taking over from me. It's Cúisle Rice. How are you, Cúisle?
1: 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How are you, thanks?

0: carelessness is the biggest cause of motorcyclists' deaths and serious injuries. So take another look. When turning right, overtaking, and emerging onto a main road, or you may never see that motorcyclist again. Be bike aware. Take another look.
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Gotta make sure it counts, okay? 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So let's get this party continuing on here. This is K-Class with Let Me Show You. 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

Nouri and Mourn through the night.